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1: When I say Absa, you say yes. Absa Bankinti, we go say yes. This 2026 till your jobs but dropping down. 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
1: BBC News with Moira Alderson. The UN has warned that the Earth's water cycle is becoming increasingly erratic, regularly swinging between too little and too much. In its annual report on water resources, the World Meteorological Organization expressed particular concern about a decline in so-called slow reserves, such as groundwater and glaciers. One person's been killed in flash floods in the Catalonia and Valencia regions of eastern Spain. 70 millimetres of rain fell in just 30 minutes in some parts of the Valencia region. The head of Microsoft's Artificial Intelligence Division has acknowledged concerns about the power of the technology under development. Mustafa Suleiman told the BBC that pragmatic reality was driving a race for supremacy between the US and China. Palestinian officials say the US has again denied a visa to Mahmoud Abbas, the Palestinian Authority president. For a second year running, he'll have to address the UN General Assembly remotely. President Trump has threatened to cut trade with the European Union if it pursues a proposal to make Canada the bloc's first ever associate member. He warned he would view it as a hostile act. Russia says it's conducted a massive strike on Ukraine's military-industrial complex, as well as energy and transport infrastructure. Ukrainian officials say five people were killed when a drone hit a bus in the Nikopol area. More than 20 were wounded in Kyiv and Odessa. The US House of Representatives has passed legislation paving the way for tariffs on buyers of Russian oil and tougher sanctions against the Kremlin. One potential target, India, said it remained committed to ensuring energy security for its people. And the American artist Peter Max has died at the age of 88. His colourful psychedelic pop art was credited with capturing the flower power and psychedelia movement of the 1960s. That's the latest. BBC News.
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0: Good morning, going out to you now. 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My question is, how are you doing? Where are you listening to me from? 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
3: After the show is the after party, and after the party is the what? Yes, man. Remix with a homie from it. I'm trying to act like I'm censoring the song, that, you know, because if I don't do it like that. Do you guys remember? You do, yeah, Gen Z. Anyway, Ed Sheeran's Loop Tour has been thrown into chaos after his touring band and all his remaining opening acts pulled out of the tour. The controversy started after rapper Michael Moore was removed from the tour following his pro-Palestinian comments during his September 4th and 5th performances in New Jersey. Sheeran has said the decision to remove Michael Moore was made by the tour promoter, not by him, after venue raised concerns about Michael Moore's participation. Following Michael Moore's removal, Irish band Booga have been touring with Sheeran and are closely associated with songs including Galway Girl, announced that they would no longer perform on the tour. Opening acts Lucas Graham, Aaron Rowe, and Phineas also withdrew from their remaining dates. The artists have cited their opposition to performing in circumstances where they believe artists expressing support for Palestinians are being restricted. Now, despite the withdrawal, Sheeran's next scheduled concert is set for Saturday, September 19th, this Saturday. At Lincoln Financial Field in Philadelphia, Sheeran is known for performing solo with his guitar and looping technology, so he's capable of putting on a show without a traditional backing band. But this time, it was a creative decision to perform alone, as he has lost the musicians and opening acts who were scheduled to all perform alongside him. All eyes on Saturday to see exactly what the Loop Tour looks like, with Sheeran potentially taking the stage on his own. Now, there's another story I want you to actually look at. Let's get into that one. Now, this story. Thames has hit another major milestone with her debut album Born in the Wild officially crossing 1 billion streams on Spotify. Released in June 2024, the album has now become their ninth Nigerian project to reach the billion stream mark, putting Thames in some very elite company. It is also a significant achievement for the singer because Born in the Wild continues to rack up streams more than 2 years after its release, showing that the album has remained, you know, has maintained strong listening power well beyond its initial release period. And here's where it gets interesting for Afrobeat, okay? Thames, alongside Wizkid and Burna Boy, have all continued to pull enormous streaming numbers in 2026 without relying on brand new studio album this year. Spotify's latest data already placed Wizkid and Burna Boy among Nigeria's most streamed artists, while current Spotify tracking puts Burna Boy's catalog alone at more than 10.8 billion total streams across his, you know, credit. Wizkid has also crossed a 10 billion stream mark earlier this year. Charlie, good morning. I have Selector Danny in the studio. I have Mr. Reggie Red in the studio. Charlie, what's up?
4: Good. It's Throwback Thursday. It's a good Thursday.
3: Yeah. Mm-hmm. Yes. I like the numbers I'm hearing. People that cross 10 billion. Yeah. But it's not our fault.
4: Mm-hmm.
3: Yeah. I'm being defensive from the get-go. It's not our fault.
4: Mm-hmm.
3: If you're in a country that has about 240 million people mm-hmm. and they're streaming music.
4: I mean, we are in the hundreds of millions. We've not reached the billions.
3: Yeah,
4: I mean,
3: like, we do cool.
4: Because last I checked, Kim Promise should have around 450 million plus. Molly.
3: Spotify.
4: Molly and Amare, in terms of Ghana, are actually getting closer to that 1 billion mark.
3: Yes, because they are making a gap mm-hmm. between them two.
4: Yeah.
3: Charlie.
4: Like they are making very crazy numbers. So it looks like they might be the first to reach those numbers for us very soon. But right now, in terms of Africa, it is Wizkid, Thames, and Brenna in that order.
3: Yeah, man. It's looking sweet. We'll get there. We don't have a problem.
4: Exactly,
3: I'm doing comparison.
4: And the fact that they've done it, because I don't even remember the last time Wizkid put out an album.
3: No, Wizkid don't have... Baba Wizkid don't get that.
4: Yeah. In terms 2024, and then Brenna, I think... What was the last one? Was it 2023 or 2024?
3: Probably before that.
5: 2024.
4: Yeah, 2024.
5: Yeah.
4: So they are doing massive numbers with without releasing any large catalogs or anything.
3: Yeah.
4: So, and
5: singles, they are doing singles.
4: Yeah, singles, features, but then body of work for themselves. because it's been a while, and they've allowed their body of work to actually marinate in the system, which is very, very, it's awesome. And people are listening to those, listening to the older catalogue, and using that as a reference to listen to the rest of African music.
3: They should realize they shouldn't release music for a while. Mm. Everybody should. Let's go and listen to it. Let's go and listen. Let's go and listen to the songs.
4: Mm.
3: Oh, you like new music? Good morning, going out to you. Live and direct, we are. Charlie is on and popping. 37 minutes past 7. There's so much we're going to get into. Gaddafi has sent me a message. Uncle Brown, please, what I see Peniel says, I should ask you where you live. And I quote, Mom, where does Uncle Brownberry live? And according to Raja, this is above my pay grade. So over to you, I.
4: Hey.
3: All right. I think I'm. So now that's, where do I live? I live at Spintex, actually. I live at Spintex. Mm. It's not the Spintex you think. It's not the Spintex with the plenty of traffic. I live at the cool side of Spintex. Mm. I live at the very cool side of Spintex. Mercy is, as long as the world population is increasing, streamers will always multiply their numbers. We don't see anything yet. I actually agree with, I was going to curse. I was going to say, with that, you get me. That's coming up from Mini Ghost. Fact. You see, that puts me in a conversation that whenever I'm talking, people keep telling me that I'm not being fair. I'm not being fair to the Ghanaians. I feel like a lot of us are not streaming beyond Ghana.
4: Mm-hmm.
3: Even though I think the numbers predominantly are from Ghanaians and a few other African countries, I feel like on the real, we're not really streaming beyond Ghana.
4: Mm-hmm.
3: And it bothers me.
4: Yeah, it bothers me a lot. I think our music taste is very, like, as a people, Ghanaians, our music taste is very limited to who I like, which Ghanaian artist
3: I like. Not the Ghanaian consumer. Uh-huh. Not the Ghanaian music consumer. I'm talking about the Ghanaian music creator.
4: Mm.
3: Yeah. I'm talking about the Ghanaian music creator, because if you do music that we like, we'll listen to, we'll stream it. Some of us could take pen drive.
4: Yeah.
3: I'm talking about going beyond the shores of Ghana.
4: Mm-hmm.
3: You understand? There's this guy that we play with. Once in a while, if you're on my status, you see me post this song, Pitié. And the guy is supposed to be from Germany. He's supposed to be an actual artist. And this actual artist has decided to make himself an AI. He has an AI profile.
4: Mm.
3: And I posted once in a while, you see me post Pitié, and I posted, and he's, you know, he's singing in Dutch, like some ballet guy, and he's singing Dutch and stuff. Like, I'm trying to say that people have figured ways and means to reach the entire world. Let me give you a very good example. We have an artist, a group, okay, they're twins. They're called Dope Nation.
4: Mm.
3: Imagine the amount of streams Dope Nation will get with Kakalika. If people figure out where it comes, like, you know, I can look this song up. It goes.
4: Yeah.
3: Let's see what Molly did. Yeah. We shake it to the max.
0: Yeah.
3: It very well went beyond the shores of Ghana. And me, that's my concern right now. We go fit to go beyond the shores. Like, we have to, like, make it a serious thing.
4: Well,
3: we're talking streaming, right?
4: Yeah. You see, again, I want to use Molly and Amari. You see, these are two individuals who, from all intents and purposes, because of their background, you realize that they have a wide, like, they listen to a wide range of music. And especially Amari, Amari and Molly have been on a song together years ago. So you see that there's a progression. The experiences they've had, the music they've done in the past till now, it's like they've understood what is commercially viable globally. Not just what my fans want me to listen to or want to listen to, the people who like me want to listen to. So now they are making commercial music. Amari is doing exactly that. The downside is that because
3: this is PTA. Okay.

0: If you look up the song, you realize that this particular one is him performing on in a stadium with a lot of people. You see the point you were making about backgrounds, about backgrounds, where they come from, commercial music that's beyond the taste of the country. For them, to be honest, they don't have a choice. That's what they would do because of background. I'm not even concerned about Americans. I'm concerned about Ghanaians. Do you get it? I'm concerned about the Ghanaians. Like, the way Freddie Mercury defeat do some song for some side, then they take over the whole. Like, a good example is Dope Nation. Or a good example is Scopa Tumana. Or, okay, that's not Patapa song. Or One Corner. Like, do you understand what I'm trying to say?
1: Yeah.
0: I don't know. For this, the latter ones I mentioned, I can't even talk about the quality of music. It's just like a sensation that went, like, very viral. Mm-hmm. But you see, we've not mastered our art.
1: Mm-hmm.
0: Because when Victoria releases a song like Slick,
1: mm-hmm.
0: you know the song will enter.
1: Yeah.
0: You get me? Like, it enter. If Rema Day in a studio, they work on a project, they know that, okay, this one is going to appeal to this much a wider audience.
1: Mm-hmm.
0: So I tell all my artists who come to me that, let's start looking at Ghana like a region in Africa.
1: Mm-hmm.
0: Right. So the minute you're about to do a song and you're in Ghana, you look at it like the whole continent is for you. Can we do a song here that when somebody in Addis Ababa, some boy who they see, but they see his eye open,
1: mm-hmm.
0: he go take you know, headphones on and just stream. Can we do that? Can a French boy in some country also just, you know, pick up your song and say, my favorite artist is this person from that person? Because you're going to see the exposure level, no?
1: Mm-hmm.
0: That'd be where we relax more. But so, my people, they travel every day.
1: Yeah. So I was just looking at something.
0: Yeah.
1: So in terms of monthly listeners right now, Molly and Amare, there's a gap between the two of them and everybody else.
0: Yes.
1: And currently, Corb currently lists Molly as having 1.359 billion total streams across 49 tracks.
0: Yeah.
1: Right? When we talk about the Wizkid, we are talking about Wizkid, Terms, Burna Boy, we're talking about single albums.
0: Yeah.
1: But then we are looking at Molly's numbers across all those tracks.
0: Yeah.
1: And then Amare has 1.5 billion across all her tracks, her listed discography.
0: Yeah.
1: So these are two people that globally, their music is commercially viable and people are listening to them, right?
0: The taste is different, yes.
1: Mm-hmm. Exactly.
0: And that's what I'm trying to say, like, you know, I work with Molly, right? But I'm not even trying to... I'm trying to say Molly's vibe, Amare's vibe, is not typically Ghanaian.
1: Mm-hmm. Which is why the two of them especially...
0: So for them, I've taken them out of the conversation. Mm-hmm. I am concerned about me and my people.
1: Yeah.
0: Me and my people. Like, I can't mention some who, but if I mention the who, somebody go talk, they talk something. So
1: exactly.
0: I don't know if you talk that whole name. Like, me and my people who live in, let's say, a particular area. Like, you know, say, yeah, this guy, he enter.
1: Yeah,
0: like,
1: yeah.
0: See, he... Charlie.
2: Free time.
0: 44 minutes past, y'all. Let's do some more. Today's Throwback Thursday, we go jam. If you have any thoughts on any of the things that we're sharing in the studio, let us know. I feel so sorry for Ed Sheeran. Imagine Ed Sheeran, you know, having all your artists, everybody pulls out of the tour, and you're left to actually do this by yourself.
1: Yeah.
0: That's going to be crazy. That's going to be a beautiful story to tell if he's successful.
1: If he's successful, because he has history of doing solo tours and solo projects. But then in this case, and I feel extra worse for him because, like, okay, I'm going to do my tour and I brought people that I like, I know, I've worked with, especially Macklemore, because apparently Macklemore was the one who reached out to him and wanted to
0: open. Did you see that lineup? That lineup is a show I'd like to go to.
1: Mm-hmm. And then unfortunately... And you see, he had to make a business decision. And he has come off as a person who, like, he separates the art from whatever opinion is out there. So, according to what he even put out after Macklemore also put out his release, it was a business decision.
0: Yeah.
1: It wasn't bad. It's not like he's angry or they've had an argument. Like, I think he wanted to clear the air.
0: He's saying that the promoters. Mm-hmm. The promoters that did it. It wasn't even Ed Sheeran that decided to pull anybody out.
1: So Macklemore pointed... I think Macklemore pointed that, and then Ed just came out to verify that. But for some people, it is the way... Because right now, I think the people who are angry with him is the way... It's the cause and then the way. Because the cause... of Macklemore pulling out was, of course, his support of Palestine. Then the other Irish bands and everyone else pulled out because, yes, the Palestine-Israel issue is very serious. A lot of them are in support of Palestine. So because the promoters said they would, and I get it, because they wouldn't want any demonstration, any protest on their project, and because a lot of them also probably have investors who are...
0: it's the politicians. Yes. They're not letting the arts shine.
1: Because they have investors, investment. You know, Hollywood is very big on it.
0: Yeah, very heavy.
1: The Jewish side. So they have investors from that side. So yeah, because the promoters made mention of it, he had to make the business decision, that he, as he put it.
0: You know what I mean? But the backlash. The promoters. Yeah. There's always a promoter.
1: Yeah, so that's what they basically told him, that they will not be able to fund if he does not take Makoma off, which he decided to do. I think they had a discussion, but... Of course, the fans and the other artists have taken it the way they've taken it, and now that is what
0: we're looking forward to. How Saturday is going to go. We've got music coming up from a lot of people right here. Take a listen. We'll be right back. We're going to get into Good Morgan Accra shortly. Let's get into this.

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1: Straight up.
0: I'm way up, I feel blessed.

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Yeah. 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Yeah. 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Yeah. 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

0: only one left that's still doing it. 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
1: Straight up.
0: I'm way up, I feel blessed.
1: Straight up.
0: Way up, I feel
2: my
0: blessed.
2: My grandma just died, I'm the man of the house. So every morning I'm up cause I can't let him down.
1: Down.
2: Always down for the cause, never down for the count. I guess when your stars align, you do like the solar system and plan it out.

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1: Are you aware that no human was created poor? 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Speakers are Honorable John Dumelo, Prophet Ebenezer Akonai, Apostle Vincent Bannerman, Honorable Seth Echampon, Mr. Seth Boache Dankwa, and other resource persons. 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
3: It's time for us to touch base real quick. 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I'm going to ask you questions about this. 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Let's go.

0: Hello Accra, welcome to Guten Morgen Accra, your favorite German language segment on YFM, sponsored by Koenig Sprachschule, Accra's finest German language school. This is Sarah, and our first word for today is Hund.
1: Hund.
0: Yeah, Hund. And Hund means dog.
1: Kramein. Dog. Okay.
0: Yes, dog. And in a sentence, you can say, Der Hund ist groß.
1: Der Hund ist groß.
0: Yeah, der Hund ist groß. That means the dog is big. You can also say, Mein Hund läuft schnell.
1: Mein Hund läuft schnell.
0: Yeah, mein Hund läuft schnell. And that means my dog runs fast. Our second word for today is Katze.
1: Katze.
0: Katze. Yeah. And Katze means cat.
1: Meow. Cat.
0: So Katze in a sentence can be Die Katze ist klein.
1: Die Katze ist klein.
0: Yeah. Die Katze ist klein.
1: Die Katze ist klein.
0: Good. And that means the cat is small. Okay, Accra. Your turn now. 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
3: Did you hear well, or do I have to play one more time? Did you learn all the words that you're supposed to learn this morning? Give me a call on 0202-222-0073. I will ask you a question or two, absolutely. I mean, Charlie, be like, some of the people, they be very serious in class. So Gaddafi wants to call me. If Gaddafi can't play with me today. Hey, yo, Gaddafi, good morning.
4: Good morning, Bamberg. How are you doing?
3: I am well. I'm very good. Yourself?
4: Happy Thursday.
3: Happy Thursday.
4: I'm doing well by God. How is the YFM family?
3: YFM is fine. YFM is fine. We're good. I hope you're good too.
4: I'm also doing well by God.
3: How do you say cat in Dutch?
4: That's cat. Cat.
3: Yeah, cat. How do you say it?
4: And dog is hood.
3: Dog is what?
4: Hood.
3: Hood.
4: Hood.
3: What?
4: Hood.
3: What?
4: Dog.
3: Dog is what?
4: Hood. It's Hood.
3: Hood. Robin Hood.
4: No. I know Hood. Hood. H-O-D. No Hood. Hood.
3: Yeah. This one. Yeah. You see, the spelling itself no help you.
0: 2-4.
4: You know German. German spelling is different from our spelling. No.
3: And so your spelling is the correct one.
0: Finest German.
4: No, I doubt. That's what I learned.
3: So it's Hund.
4: Hund.
3: Dog
4: okay.
3: Is Hund. There's an N.
4: Hund. Okay.
3: You see, there's a dog called a greyhound. You remember, right? I'm sure it comes from the German word Hund. So, Hund. That's H-U-N-D. Hund. Okay?
4: Okay.
3: Cat is Katze.
4: Katze.
3: Thank you very much. Do you have any shout-outs?
4: Yeah, I have some shout-outs.
3: Let's go.
4: I'll forget for them. He's the manager of an African orchestra in Ghana, and also to my uncle, Bruford, Adopley Atipo.
3: Thank you so much for calling, Gaddafi. Enjoy your day.
4: Okay, come on. Have a nice day.
3: You too. 0202-222-0073.
0: Today is Hund.
1: Hund.
0: Yeah, Hund. And Hund means dog.
1: Kramein. Dog. Okay.
0: Yes, dog. And in a sentence, you can say, Der Hund ist groß.
1: Der Hund ist groß.
0: Yeah, der Hund ist groß.
3: Der Hund ist groß. Good morning.
5: Good morning, Barry.
3: Elijah Gaza, I hope you're good.
5: Everything cool.
3: How do you
5: your side?
3: Everything is cool on my side. I'm very good, actually. How do you say cat in German?
5: Cat.
3: Yeah.
5: Cat. Cat. Very. You know something?
3: I don't know anything. Tell me.
5: They do online practice. If you want to tell you, make your people do some online practice.
3: So how about, how do you say dog in German?
5: Dog.
3: Yes.
5: Dog is wood.
3: What?
5: Wood.
3: You say they follow Gaddafi?
5: No, it's not. I'm following Gaddafi, but the thing that's why you forget online, you know, sometimes.
3: But this is online. Okay, listen. Dog is hund. Hund.
5: Yeah.
3: Hund. See, let me hear.
5: Hund.
3: No, there's an N. So, hund. H-U-N-D. Hund.
5: Hund.
3: Thank you. The online is working. You see, the online is working.
5: It's working. That's what I want.
3: And cat is Kadze.
5: Kadze.
3: Kadze, yes.
5: Kadze.
3: Yes. As in K-A-T-Z-E. Kadze.
5: Yeah, Kadze.
3: Elijah Gaza, thank you so much for calling. You have any shout-out?
5: Yeah, thank you too.
3: I appreciate it.
5: Shout-out to all Ashama people. Ashama boys. I like Ashama. I like say at the Ghanaian.
3: I believe in Ghana. Thank you so much.
5: Barry, talk to me.
3: What's up?
5: You know something?
3: I don't know. Tell me.
5: I beg you. This kind of our education system, they're worrying you. See, right now, I'm picking the book I buy last time. They don't know if you use that mark again. Now I'll go buy book again. Is it your first one? If you, this one use the book,
3: you go pass over to somebody else, go use them. Then, now, did they make the book useless? We have to take it up with authorities. We have to take it up with authorities.
5: Right now, they go pay 3,000 and they go pay for my picking for Atebubu.
3: Chale. This one, they be too much.
5: 3,000 for my picking for Atebubu. Where is that engineer brother? When they go the same class, but into you know if you use that in book.
3: All right. Okay. Yeah? Okay.
5: Charlie, we are spending too much. My mom will come here, sir. They for no they worry me like that.
3: All right.
5: Elijah
3: Gaza, thank you so much for calling.
5: Yeah, thank you.
3: All right.
5: Yeah.
3: 0202222073. Selector Danny, how do you say pillow in Dutch? You see, we're seeing the SS kiddies make the pass exam. And I ask you, how do you say pillow in Dutch? You scratch your beard.
6: Pillow.
3: Hey, good morning. Pillow. Yeah?
7: Good morning, brother.
3: What's going on? How you doing?
7: Pillow is
3: kissing. You remember now, right? Tell me your name.
7: Yeah, Gamali from Bato.
3: Hey, Gamali, what's going on?
7: Oh, cool.
3: Gamali, what new word did you learn

Yours too. Today's Thursday. Let's get into Loud and Live right about now. So if you're ready, let's get into it right now. Let's make it happen. We'll catch you on the flip side. Do not touch it. Party on a weekday.

can put this out of far like a spaceship. 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Yeah, I'm standing in front of your door like it's a spaceship. 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
1: Now all I see is we. LBC's 213. G's and fleas and the reason, the season, the clicks off the heezy. Mr. Warren G's, it got to make it easy for Snoop Deezy to come back and drop raps and make snaps so easy.

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YFM, they know they talk about artists anyhow. 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

0: 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Oh, wait. Stop the party.
1: Why FM? They can't choose this, you know. Why FM? They know they listen to artists. Why FM? They know they talk about artists anyhow. All the people they know YFM, they be young boys where they want to make money. So if you be young boy, listen to YFM.
0: Stop the party. I don't want to hurt nobody but.
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0: Daddy go hard.
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0: Daddy go hard.
1: Shawty get it in.
0: Daddy go hard.
1: Shawty get it in.
0: Daddy go hard.
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1: Music in the back coming up from Jay to End Loud and Live. It's called Venus versus Mars. Good morning, going out to all of you. It's a beautiful day to be alive. Today is the 17th day of September 2026. It's a throwback Thursday, so yes, we're definitely getting into it. I'd like to let you know that you should be a part of all of this. How many days have we done in today? A year, you ask? Well, let's bring it up to speed on that. You've done 260 days in the year 2026. In percentages, you've done 71.2%. You're left 105 days in the year 2026. Yes. It's like it was January, February, July, August, September. Next thing is going to be November. We're going to jump over some months. But my people, it's always beautiful to do this with you. There's more music coming up shortly. Whatever you do, stick and stay with us. It is the big Y. You got it.
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We had to throw in a new jam for the day today. 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Do it today, all right? Good morning, going out. Let's get into more music. BRB, don't touch. You already know how it goes down. Let's make it happen.

morning, going out to music coming up from Fergie. Her name is Fergie. Fergie and Ludacris on that one is called Glamorous. G-L-A-M-O-U-R-S. 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Check out this part.

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1: My daddy told me
0: so. So this is some of the songs that get on radio. People like 60. 60 is here in our DMs, making all the noise. I don't know if 60 is excited. I don't know what's going on with 60. 60 is excited. We're dropping, you know, Glamorous. Why you love Glamorous, though? Good morning to all of you. Before that, though, let's get this.
2: Ayo, Brown to the Mosberry. Good morning. Hey, Seleta Danny. Keep doing your thing. I salute you, man. You know, the weekend started from Thursday. I mean, the throwback Thursday from YFM 107.9, the big Y. No 2 weeks about that. Brown, today, I want all the 30 minutes throwback music should be all Ghanaian music, okay? All the Ghanaian music, I want that. You know, see that thing? You know, see that thing? You know, see that thing? Boo boo. Za.
0: Bobo za. Za.
2: Yeah,
0: but we played that already, didn't we?
2: Locking down.
0: Good morning, going out to all of you, Charlie. That came in a little late, though, because we're down with Loud and Live. 60's also recording a voice note to share with us. I like to say good morning. Going out to every single one of you. It's exciting to do this with you.
3: After the night. Don't leave your girl around me, true player for real. That's my

0: Hey girl.
1: Actually, no, our time is up, right?
2: Brown to the most berry. You just do the exact records to play at the right time. Charlie, I'm loving the record. It's been a minute, but I know sometimes, you know, they keep a close ears to, you know, you guys, and I hope everybody's doing great. Charlie, shout outs to the whole team, from Cozy to Brownberry yourself, Reg. You know, it's been a long time since I hear from LJ. Where she did? LJ, where you at? Then, you know, to Pell, to the list keeps going on and on and on and on and on and on, Charlie. I miss you guys.

0: Good morning, good night to all of you. My name is Barry. I said, listen, nobody send me, but I have this thing of, you know, going to give myself, like, I wake up and I go for hikes, right? I wake up and I, you know, but I have a lot of fun actually doing some of the things. Listen, me and the squad that comes to the studio on Fridays, we're going back. We're going to do a walk once again, and I want you to actually join in. You should be a part of it. Last time was beautiful. Look, it was so nice. Like, it was... Oh my goodness. I think tomorrow will describe it, but try to get ready to join us. We want to do the last Saturday of this month. You should be a part of it. Some of my people from YFM all are going to be a part of it. Let's go test endurance levels. Let's see how we can do that. It's been exciting hanging with all of you. We're back on radio tomorrow morning. My name is Barry. I did this with Selector Danny, dropping some very major tunes. This is Reg on production. Up next is a mid-morning radio experience. This is the BBC, and this is how we bounce out. I'll catch you tomorrow. Enjoy your day, all right?
1: BBC News with Moira Alderson. The UN has warned that the Earth's water cycle is becoming increasingly erratic, regularly swinging between too little and too much. In its annual report on water resources, the World Meteorological Organization expressed particular concern about a decline in so-called slow reserves, such as groundwater and glaciers. One person has been killed in flash floods in the Catalonia and Valencia regions of eastern Spain. 70 millimetres of rain fell in just 30 minutes in some parts of the Valencia region. The head of Microsoft's Artificial Intelligence Division has said that everyone working in the field should make a public commitment to only developing systems that humans can control. Speaking to the BBC, Mustafa Suleiman said the superintelligence being developed by leading tech firms should always be subordinate, contained and controlled. Palestinian officials say the US has again denied a visa to Mahmoud Abbas, the Palestinian Authority president. For a second year running, he'll have to address the UN General Assembly remotely. Russia's hit three drone-producing plants in overnight attacks on Kyiv and the surrounding region. It says it also hit two road bridges over the Dniester River. The US House of Representatives has passed legislation paving the way for tariffs on buyers of Russian oil and tougher sanctions against the Kremlin. One potential target, India, said it remained committed to ensuring energy security for its people. Australia's become the latest country to outline a raft of new measures aimed at curbing immigration. Australia's Home Affairs Minister said that while immigration was a strength of Australia, there needed to be a high level of control. And the American artist Peter Max has died at the age of 88. His colourful psychedelic pop art was credited with capturing the flower power and psychedelia movement of the 1960s. BBC News.
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A friend just sent a message to ask if it's Kim Promise's birthday. 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Happy birthday to my wife, my lovely wife, Nancy Walson. Anan White, today's your birthday. Happy 31st to you, my queen. The entire station is yours today, okay? I've spoken to Uncle Ernest to permit me change the name of the station to Nancy FM for today. I'm waiting for approval, but Dr. Tim, if you can hear my voice, Boss Austin, Boss Eddie, make one I talk some give me just today, because I go promise. I actually promised yesterday, so I will change the name of the station to a name for my birthday. Yeah, try me, tomorrow my wife. Guys, since it's a Thursday, we're playing some of your favorite songs. In fact, my favorite songs are coming up in about 10 minutes. We'll jam straight to your favorite bangers from the past. Keep it locked. This is Y107.9 FM. It's Rev in the morning, okay?

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0: That's Dance by the Queen Tiffany, right here on Y107.9 FM. 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

0: your tongue. 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
1: Drop, drop, so them in your split. 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
2: 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Isuman and Gunna Boy. 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

0: them all crazy. 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
1: Going back, old. 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
2: This guy got it, see? Like a ratchet gallow, is it?

0: And that's music from Laddie Poe, Chosen. Yes. Right here on Y107.9. Yes. I think it was in here about 2 weeks ago. Came to Ghana to promote his new album. 59 past 10, Y107.9. If we're crossing over to the Third Eye in a bit. In the meantime, this is what's trending around the world. 2 minutes from the BBC.
1: BBC News with Moira Alderson. The United Nations is warning of a serious decline in the amount of fresh water stored on the Earth's surface. The UN's annual report on water resources also points out that the increasingly erratic weather caused by climate change is predicted to cause both floods and drought. Police have discovered the body of another woman in the South African city of Ekurhuleni, where a spate of killings has led to fear. They've not confirmed whether her killing and that of eight other women over the past 2 months are linked. The head of Microsoft's Artificial Intelligence Division has said everyone working in the field should make a public commitment to only developing systems that humans can control. Mustafa Suleiman said the superintelligence being developed by leading tech firms should always be subordinate and contained. The boss of Snapchat says it would be willing to implement time limits restricting how long teenagers can spend on the app. Evan Spiegel said he believed this could be an important step. Palestinian officials say the US has again denied a visa to Mahmoud Abbas, the Palestinian Authority president. For a second year running, he'll have to address the UN General Assembly remotely. Russia says it hit three drone-producing plants in overnight attacks on Kyiv and the surrounding region. It says it also hit two road bridges over the Dniester River. The European Commission says its proposal to make Canada an associate European Union member is not aimed against the United States, but for our common strength. Its spokesman was responding to President Trump's description of the plan as a hostile act. And a river in Australia that's home to crocodiles has been approved as the rowing and canoeing venue for the 2032 Brisbane Olympics over the objections of rowing executives from a number of countries. That's the latest BBC News.
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0: Cammy Doe, Stone Boy, Burnington. Many, many things. Third hour of the Mid Morning Radio Show. Welcome. There's more music coming up, all right?

0: include that track.
1: Okay. Okay, so Beanie Mac Girls, them sugar. Who am I? Who am I?
0: Yeah,
1: okay.
0: Yeah, who am I?
1: Of course.
0: Sugar, I.
1: So let me ask you, when this song came out first and it was hitting everywhere, can you remember some of the most important memories around the song?
0: Oh, okay. Way back, it was old school reunion at Trade Fair Center.
1: Wow. Okay. Yeah.
0: I used to go there.
1: Yeah, bless up.
0: And the way back, Independence Square, uh-huh. When I met my senior men on the street, they introduced me to Glenn's. I enjoyed that music there too.
1: Mm. Oh, Glenn's, right. Glenn's, okay, Glenn's.
0: Glenn's.
1: Charlie, Glenn. Hey. Memories, Charlie.
0: Memories.
1: You can never get them back, but of course, you can always go back, you know, and just reminisce about all those times.
0: I wish I could go back.
1: Charlie, we all wish to go if you go back. All of us. Charlie, go lie you.
0: I like your
1: All right, man. Double T. Charlie, but before you leave, any shout-out before you leave?
0: Oh, okay. Shout-out to my guy, No Time, right here with me.
1: All right.
0: Nick. Ras Money, the Baba, the best Baba. Right here with me, we are enjoying YFM.
2: Why,
0: Yadu?
1: Charlie, bless up, Double T. Have a beautiful day, man.
0: Yeah, man.
1: So that is one vote for Shaggy, one vote for Beanie Man. Now let's move on to Arize. Arize, hello? Arize, welcome back, man.
3: How is your palace over there?
1: It's all good. Expensive like you.
3: Quietly. You see, you say it's the sugar by Sean Paul, right?
1: No, there's no Sean Paul, though. There's no Sean Paul.
3: So, the last track is what? Who won the last track?
1: It's Beanie Man. Who am I?
3: Billy Man.
1: The girls them sugar.
3: Billy Man like tafa.
1: Okay.
3: You know what I'm saying?
1: So I'm going for Billy Man. Okay, I got you, Reese. Before you leave, any shout-out? Do you have any shout-outs to give?
3: If you get conscience, shout-out. If you don't get conscience, try to get conscience. Shout-out to people expensive like me.
1: Always.
3: And all the fighter. Have a blessed day. My sugar is loud.
1: Arize. Okay, so Arize went in for Beanie Man. So that's two for Beanie Man, one for Shaggy. Two more calls to go. I have Nanisi on the line. Nanisi, welcome to the show. Hello, Nanisi.
4: AJ,
1: how you doing?
4: I'm good, yourself?
1: Charlie, we're inside small. I'll be in already.
4: Yeah.
1: How is your Thursday so far, though?
4: It's fine,
1: eh?
4: Yeah.
1: Okay. So, Nanisi, so which song are you voting for?
4: Beanie Man? Yeah.
1: Who am I?
4: Yes.
1: So, who are you?
4: I'm Nanisi.
1: Nanisi, give me a story around that song, because you just chose that song. So give me a story that you can remember back in the days when the song came out.
4: Story, I'm a Gen Z.
1: Hey, you Gen Z. that is an easy way to escape the question. A very easy way to escape the question. Anyway, no problem, I got you. So you just... So it means say you just choose that because it's Beanie Man. It don't be say the song any relevance to you. That be.
4: I like it. Maybe somebody is buying Beanie Man. I don't know.
1: Okay, I hear you. Okay, now this, before you leave, any shout outs?
4: AJ.
1: Yeah, talk to me.
4: To the listeners of YFM.
1: Yeah.
4: I know most of them know that Selector Danny has lost his dad.
1: Right.
4: And then. Yes, the funeral is on the 3rd and 4th of next month.
1: Right.
4: Next 2 weeks.
1: Yeah.
4: Yes, anybody who wants to come, just join the Shouts on Y group, and then the info is there.
1: Of course, yeah. All right. Gotcha.
4: Just at Madina, so.
1: Okay.

0: definitely. Yes, Nancy, sure. Thank you very much, okay?
1: Thank you.
0: And you have a beautiful day.
1: Same to you. Bye.
0: Bless up. Bye. And our heart goes out to Selector Danny, man. You know we got you, right? All right. Thanks, Nanesi. So, Biddyman with, is it three? Yes, three. And one for Shaggy. None for Shabaranks. I'm surprised. So, time to get into my last caller. Yes, hello.
2: Hello.
0: How you doing, man?
2: I'm okay.
0: Nice. Your name and where you calling from?
2: I'm 2 feet.
0: Your name is 2 feet. Hello? Oh, I lost you. I lost you. I didn't get the name, though. I think I heard 2 feet. All right. Okay, so let me pick this, my last caller. His Majesty.
3: We down in the building, the Wild Lord Garden. Come on, 6th Avenue Street, where we do our own thing. Down with the coconut, doctor. You know what I'm saying? I got my first wife down from this song when I was a little boy trying to learn this song. And this is my first song I wrote, you know what I'm saying? And this is the first song I learned how to sing, you know what I'm saying?
0: Yep.
3: So I love that song so much. That is the Shaggy. You know me? I love Shaggy so much.
0: Bombastic.
3: And big up to my wife. Big up to everybody down in Akosumo. Big up to all the Akosumo ladies over there. The Kanyans, they are beautiful. Big shout to Akosumo. Big shout to them. I come tonight. You know me?
0: Bless of His Majesty. May you have a blessed day, okay?
3: Aye.
0: Always, always, always. And this is where we end the call lines right here. 5 calls. Picked. Locked in. All right, so check with your time. We are in the second hour of the show. Let's go into the world. The word in 2 minutes for BBC. When we come back, we'll get into the final result. But remember, Beanie Man is in the lead with 3, Shaggy 2.

0: BBC News with Moira Alderson. The United Nations is warning of a serious decline in the amount of fresh water stored on the Earth's surface. An annual report on water resources also points out that the increasingly erratic weather caused by climate change is predicted to cause both floods and drought. South African police have discovered the body of a woman in Ekurhuleni, east of Johannesburg, the ninth in 2 months. The spate of killings in the area has caused outrage and fear. Canada's Prime Minister Mark Carney has welcomed the European Union's ambition to offer his country associate membership. He said Canada and the EU were not just fair-weather allies pursuing zero-sum deals in thinly veiled criticism of Donald Trump's America. The head of Microsoft's artificial intelligence division says everyone working in the field should make a public commitment to only developing systems that humans can control. Mustafa Suleiman said the superintelligence being developed should always be subordinate and contained. The European Union's executive body has announced plans to keep children safe online, including a ban on under-13s using social media. Earlier, the boss of Snapchat said it would be willing to implement time limits, restricting how long teenagers can spend on the app. Russia has kept up its attacks on Ukrainian infrastructure overnight, targeting 3 factories in and around Kyiv producing drones, and further south, 2 bridges used to supply weapons from Romania. Fiji's declared HIV a national crisis because of soaring rates of infection. It's estimated that 1 in 60 adults in the South Pacific nation are living with the virus, which causes AIDS. And a river in Australia that's home to crocodiles has been approved as the rowing and canoeing venue for the 2032 Brisbane Olympics over the objections of rowing executives from a number of countries. BBC News.
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1: Yeah, yeah. 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

0: Now, in case you find yourself in a French country and, you know, they ask you to parle français, what will you say? You don't know? What will you say? Je m'appelle moi en français.
1: Je m'appelle
0: Freak! You don't go out because so you don't have to speak French. Eh? 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Hey, Je m'appelle. 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
1: BBC News with Sue Montgomery. Canada's Prime Minister has called for a sweeping strategic alliance with the European Union, saying it would create a beacon for democracies. Mark Carney rejected President Trump's threat to further US tariffs, saying no one could dictate who Canadians made agreements with. The UN is warning of a serious decline in the world's fresh water, with rivers and lakes drying up and glaciers retreating. It says climate change is increasing the risks of both floods and drought. South African police have discovered the body of a woman in Ekurhuleni, east of Johannesburg, the ninth in 2 months. There's speculation the murders have been committed by a serial killer, but police have not confirmed this. Sweden's Conservative Prime Minister Ulf Kristersson has resigned after left-wing parties won a narrow majority in Parliament. The election result means the Social Democrat Magdalena Andersson is likely to return to power. The Houthis in Yemen say that 3 children have been killed by Saudi airstrikes in the Taiz region, while the Saudis say that 1 person has been killed by shrapnel from a Houthi drone in the west of Saudi Arabia. The European Commission has announced plans to keep children safe online, including a ban on under-13s using social media. Ursula von der Leyen said the proposed EU Kids Act would set clear boundaries in the digital world. Fiji has declared HIV a national crisis because of soaring rates of infection. An estimated 1 in 60 adults has the virus. The National Portrait Gallery in London has unveiled one of the earliest known examples of a full-length portrait of a black subject in Western art. The 400-year-old picture features 2 teenage boys, one of African heritage, the other a European prince. BBC News.
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All right. Guys, so guess what? I have a few of your messages here. You can still send yours to 0202-222073. And the traffic convo for today is, what was one childhood business you genuinely thought was going to make you rich? All right, so what was one childhood business you genuinely thought was going to make you rich? I have a message here from Nanesi saying, the only man insane way, no day pan time, but they make us dance too much, kwa kese. This one from His Majesty says, salute princess, thank God it's Thursday, the Johnson day, they say, salute Tema, we loud.

0: crushed.
1: All right, so this one coming in from Senior Petito says, crazy mixes, AJ. I need a shout out. So shout outs going out to Aso, to Janelle and Janet, and also to you, Joseph. All right, he says, we are loudly listening from Insawem. It's Senior Petito. Happy birthday to Benis Sewa Ofei. May she be great. All right, so happy birthday going out to you, Benis Sewa Ofei. And it's coming from your G, Senior Petito. And also shout-outs going out to Aso, to Janelle and Janet. Y'all active out there. Appreciate you. Now, you know that love shows up in many ways. A mother's gentle smile at breakfast, a co-worker who remembers your favorite snack, or two friends catching up after years apart, and somehow original milk shortcake fits right into every one of those moments. It's crunchy, it's milky, and made to melt hearts. It's more than a biscuit, it's a reminder of warmth and connection. Munchies Milk Shortcake is the perfect companion to every kind of togetherness. Original milk shortcake from Munchies Biscuits. Munch into happiness. And guys, I know I was telling you about the Momo Hour yesterday, but if you missed it today, no worries, all right? If you missed it today, don't worry. On Saturday, 19th September, all right? On Saturday, 19th September, between 6 p.m. to 7 p.m., make a merchant payment or send Momo of at least 10 cedis on your Momo app and enjoy instant 1 gig data rewards during the Momo Hour, all right? Remember, the date is Saturday, 18th September, and the time is 6 p.m. to 7 p.m. Momo Hour is brought to you in partnership with the Gaming Commission of Ghana, Ghana's official gaming regulator, committed to promoting safe, fair, and responsible gaming. Terms and conditions do apply. All right, folks, it's 8 minutes after four, which means it's time for Jam Town. And there's going to be back-to-back jams, all right? Back-to-back music with DJ Freak. My name is AJ. I'm going to catch you in the next hour. So enjoy the music. 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
3: 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It's hard to keep up, yeah. 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

0: the name fits it, Dancing Machine. Yeah. I feel like the TikTok dancers are gonna eat it up like crazy. They're gonna have a field day with it.
1: Yes, sir.
0: Yeah.
1: Yes, sir.
0: So, what are the expectations for us? You know, what are we doing with the EP?
2: Well, on the 30th, on Sunday, we're doing an industry listening pool party. So you're invited, everybody here is invited. We'll send you guys the invitation.
0: I got mine already, so, you know.
2: All right. So on Sunday, pull up, come experience what the Dancing Machine EP is about.
0: Yeah.
2: And you have a fair idea. The people out there who are listening now will see visuals and understand what the project is about.
0: Yeah.
2: They've heard snippets of the music. The video is out at midnight, so go subscribe to EL's channel, subscribe to D Black's channel. We'll be live on both channels at midnight, and you guys see the first step of the project. So the video for Customer will be out.
0: Okay.
2: Rock with us.
0: Can we play Customer one more time? Yes, sir. All right.
2: Put our song.
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0: This one for the girlies out there, if you go and sit in that GLE, right? When you sit inside and they give you the aux, you know what to play. Money to me in a day, daddy.
1: Somebody tweeted a song at us that we had a song called Wuntumi.
0: Wuntumi.
1: And I said, I don't have a song called Wuntumi. And the person sent me a link.
0: Yeah.
2: No, you see, we had a song called
1: 11 Wuntumi. Years ago.
2: Yeah.
1: We forgot we did the song.
0: Oh my goodness.
1: Yeah. It's not on DSPs.
0: It's not on DSPs. So how did the person get it?
1: On SoundCloud.
2: He's a hardcore fan.
0: Yeah.
1: It was a girl.
2: Hardcore fan. Yeah.
0: Wow.
1: So we gave it to him to play it.
0: Oh yeah.
1: The song is bang.
0: Oh yeah. Let's get into it. I don't think I've even heard it before.
1: Yeah, I forgot you had the song.
0: Charlie.

0: So, like, is it possible for us to get this as a bonus track? Because
1: yeah. So we're talking about it when we heard it today.
0: Yeah.
1: I'm pretty sure we'll do like a deluxe version of the EP before Christmas.
0: Okay.
1: So you'll get maybe another 3-4 songs.
0: Yeah.
1: And then we've spoken about two.
2: Yeah.
1: And then we've spoken about remixing maybe the two biggest songs off the project.
0: Right.
1: With other artists.
0: Exactly.
2: Yeah.
0: Because I feel like Wuntumi also, like, it kind of aligns with the project with Dancing Machine.
1: Yeah.
0: And one thing that's evident is the friendship and the chemistry when it comes to, like, the music. You can actually feel it. Because think about the fact that you all did Wuntumi years ago.
1: Oh, we've done all that. We did 2009. Get on the dance floor.
0: That song. Yeah. Love
1: Kyo produced that song.
0: Yeah. So it feels like nothing has changed between the two of you, because like
1: none of the songs were difficult to make.
0: Yeah.
1: Not even one. Like, none of them was like, actually, okay, you moko finish tomorrow. Nah.
0: Yeah.
1: All the songs were done right there.
0: Right there.
1: On the spot.
0: Within like an hour or two, it was done.
1: There's a video. There's a video on our page on how we did Cool It Down.
0: Yeah.
1: Under 2 hours, the song was done. An hour and a couple of minutes. Boom, boom, boom, boom, boom. And we're done with it.
0: Nice.
3: It's not. Making the music is not the hard part.
0: Making
3: music is fun. It's easy.
0: Yeah.
3: You know. So it's just a blessing for us to have the opportunity to be in the studio. You know how we do when we're in the studio, man.
0: I do. It's always fun. I mean, I love to be there and watch the process, and it's always like really encouraging to see.
3: Go on. Don't you have a girlfriend? No.
0: Bless your thanks time for the laptop.
1: You say baby. Couldn't hold his mouth.
0: I sure said the girl talk, hey daddy.
1: All right.
0: Oh my goodness.
2: You enter my DM, bro.
0: Hey. You don't see your mic there on.
2: Bless up.
1: One of them will swap phones for 20
2: minutes. Yeah, we could do that one.
0: Oh, for real?
2: Today, sir, give me some favor, some number like that.
0: If
2: you're talking about enjoyment, he's a real enjoyment minister.
1: Yesterday we come out.
2: What time we go out?
1: Some girls say like 5 a.m. Some girls say.
0: Yeah.
1: Some girls send message to me through a DJ wallpaper.
0: Yeah.
1: Say, then EL the spy am.
0: Yeah.
1: So make it tell me, say, make I tell EL say. She the spy back, so this.
0: Whoa, that's how we like it in the town.
1: Yeah, very, very dangerous.
2: Very, very direct. I'm looking at you, you're looking at me. We move forward.
0: No long talk. You know, the last time I partied with Black here, I got home, woke up the next morning, and I did not remember much of what happened that night.
1: Stop drinking Hennessy.
2: You have to drink a lot of water.
1: I've stopped drinking. No.
0: Party with Black is a bad idea. Yeah. Enjoyment minister. Proper enjoyment minister.
1: It's a fantastic idea.
0: No, it's a bad idea in a good way.
1: Yeah, do it once a month.
0: You see me soon.
1: Right now it's a cool down.
2: It'd be a nice cool down.
0: Yeah.
2: You know, it'd be moderate.
0: So. Nice one. All right, gentlemen. Thank you so much, man. This was fun. Yeah. Like, I don't think this was an interview. This was just like a listening, basically.
1: The real listening is on Sunday.
0: The real listening is happening on Sunday.
1: Sunday, 2 p.m.
0: 2 p.m. Sharp, we'll be there.
1: When was the last time you went to a house party?
0: It's been a minute.
1: We're taking you back to our era.
0: Yeah.
1: Everyday night club.
0: Oh, yeah, bro. I
1: mean, eat both fruit and club sandwich. And kebab. And cotton candy.
0: Yeah. Nah, we outside. Yeah. All right, bro. Thank you so much for coming. Thanks, D-Black, E-L. Appreciate you. Much love, man. You all know I love you, too.
2: Yes, sir.
0: Yeah. We're definitely gonna, you know, run through the tracks crazy on YFM. I mean, it's always love here.
1: And the drive of your life.
0: Yes.
1: With the song Customer.
0: It's
1: a deal.
0: Yeah, it's a deal.
1: We have witnesses.
0: It will be played, I promise you that. So, Freak.
1: Bull against FM, the morning show.
0: Ebay. Freaks, I beg, cue customer, when we're about to end the show, then you just hit it for me. All right, folks. So, yes, we just had conversations with EL and D Black. They have a new EP coming out on the 30th of September, Dancing Machine. So make sure you check it out. But don't forget, tonight, customer drops. I'm not about the lang and block. So you got to check it out. 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

0: need it.
1: Only need it one more, could I ask for one?
0: That's the way that you make me feel. I'll be lying if I say I'm not patient enough.
1: Miss me one more, could I ask for you? All right, guys, so before I go, I want to open the phone lines for you to give me a call on 020-222-2073 because it is time for DD Shit Talk.

0: conservative, just...
1: All right, so you can give me a call on 0202-222-073. It's time for DD Shit Talk Giveaway. If you can sing the song, if you know what the dishito is made of, the ingredients inside the dishito, give me a call. If you know the variants, the number of variants that it comes in and the type of variant it is, give me a call. If you know what format it's in, you know what to do, give me a call on 0202-222-073. 0202-222-073.

All right, all right. We have our first caller on the line. Hello? Oh, I think we lost him. Give me a call back. All right, so I have a few of your messages here. This one says, Bolege Azuntu. So I'm sure you're loving the song that ELND Black came to play for us. Spicy we eat. Hello? Can you hear me? Hello? Oh my goodness, I can hear you. I can't hear you. Hello, mic check, can you hear me? Damn. I can't hear you. Give me a call back, all right?

White Sword 02022220 73. More of your messages coming in. Okay, we have a caller. Hello. Oh man, lost it again. What's happening to my phone lines today? All right, so message here. This one says AJ. All right, we have a call. Hello. Hello, hello. Hello. Oh my goodness, I can't hear you. Hello. Oh man, it's rather unfortunate. I think my phone lines is pretty messed up today.

All right, guys, so you know what we're going to do? I'm going to move the giveaway to tomorrow. All right, my phone lines aren't working really well today, so we're going to do it tomorrow. So make sure you tune in tomorrow so we can do our Didi Shito, all right? So I can give you some stuff, some goodies from Didi Shito, all right? Shrimp and fish inside. If you're DNA. 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

0: 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Alrighty, ladies and gentlemen, it's time for us to bounce out of here and make way for the next program, which is the Y Lounge with Akosua Hansen and Dread W. Thank you all for tuning in. 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
1: Hey,
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0: You daddy.
1: Hey, Shawty.
0: Hey, daddy.
1: Hey, Shawty.
0: Hey, daddy.
1: Who's your customer?
0: You daddy.
1: Who's your customer?
0: You daddy.
1: Customer.
0: My name is AJ, Princess AJ. I've been your host. Catch us same time tomorrow from 3 p.m. to 7 p.m. God willing, we'll be here. Thank God it's Friday. Song in the background, Customer by EL and D Black, and it's dropping tonight at midnight, so make sure you check out. And when the EP drops on the 30th of September, make sure you copy it, all right? Dancing Machine, EL, D Black. Thank you all so much for tuning in. We out of here.

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14: Hypermobility is often thought of as being unusually flexible, being double-jointed or able to do the splits.
3: But it's not just a party trick. It can also make your joints unstable. It can cause chronic pain, fatigue, and a whole range of other symptoms. That's because some hypermobility conditions affect your connective tissue, and that's the stuff that supports your organs and helps hold your body together. I'm Hannah. This is What in the World from the BBC World Service, and I've got Anna Simmons with me here in the studio, who has hypermobility yourself. Hi, welcome.
5: Hi, Hannah. Thanks for having me.
3: Yeah, so we know each other from Acro. We do acrobatics together, and I've always been so impressed by your flexibility, your like amazing open shoulders in your handstand. But I didn't know that actually affects so much more than just that. What does it feel like to have hypermobility?
5: It can be sometimes amazing and sometimes really challenging. The amazing things are all of the activities it's let me do with ease, gymnastics and cheerleading and pole fitness and acro yoga, etc. And then on the more challenging side is the pain and the fatigue that comes with it.
3: What is going on inside your body that is making this happen?
5: I think doctors are still trying to figure that out. As far as I'm aware, everything in your body is built with connective tissue. And so that connective tissue having some extra elasticity to it means that your interoception, so how your brain knows where things are, can be a little bit skew. If it strongly manifests for me as clumsiness, growing up I always thought it was my fault that I'm, you know, knocking over glasses and breaking things and running into walls and just catching my elbow on something. I'm always covered in bruises, but when I started to figure out that this was actually all connected, I sort of gave myself a little bit more grace.
3: Yeah, and that's because if your joints aren't stable, you know, it's easier to...
5: Yeah, well, you know, if you imagine like when you're driving a car and you've got the beepers all around you telling you where you are, if your beeper is not quite calibrated right to the car, you might just hit the curb and not even realize. And it's kind of like that for me. I'm always doing physio for my wrists are a bit clicky. My shoulders also a bit crunchy. My knees sometimes need to sort of click them to get them back in. I've rolled my ankles more times than I can count. Every joint's had its moment.
3: But it's not just the joints, is it? It's also the internal parts of the body. And that was what I was really interested in when I was reading up about hypermobility.
5: Yeah, I mean, this was not something I wasn't really aware of until a few years ago. There's something called dysautonomia, where your insides don't quite act like, you know, they might do. And at least in my case, that can cause me to have like quite a racing heart. That can be quite uncomfortable. I have friends who have more sort of stomach problems, IBS and such.
3: Is this something that you've always had? Is it genetic, something you're born with?
5: Yes, I have always had it, and I think it is genetic. I would say I was the first person in my family to realise what was going on, and I'm part of a really big family, so I went back to my mum's side and I was like, hey guys, I think we all might be dealing with the same thing, because you can see in the family how it manifests in different ways.
3: It can affect your skin, can't it?
5: Yeah. I have people say this to me, they're like, wow, your skin is so soft, and I'm like, yeah, it's because of this condition that I have. It's one of the pros, I guess. And the other one is looking young, although that doesn't benefit me as much as when I could get away with like a child bus pass at 18.
3: And we're going to bring in Ella Kipling, who's a BBC journalist. Hi, Ella.
14: Hi.
3: You've written about this for the BBC and you also have hypermobility. How does your experience compare to Anna's?
14: Yeah, well, one thing I really related to listening in just now was the clumsiness. That was definitely something that I have had since I was a child, and I still am really clumsy now. So for me, my hypermobility spectrum disorder means that I can experience a lot of pain, particularly in my back, my hips and my knees, as well as like physical fatigue, which sometimes can make me feel exhausted, which I've kind of worked out is linked to my muscles having to work harder to kind of stabilize my joints and my body. I'm still able to exercise and stay active, but for me, my recovery process is longer than other people, and I can get more tired due to my HSD. There were so many things when I was growing up that it sort of just seemed like I was just carrying around a whole different bag of health problems. I never realized growing up that it was, you know, to do with my hypermobility spectrum disorder. And I think if I'd have known when I was younger, it would have given me, you know, more of an understanding of kind of what I was experiencing.
5: When I was a teenager, I did all of the exercises, all of the sports, all of the time, and went through these boom bust cycles of doing everything and being completely exhausted and not really knowing why. And then when I sort of put the dots together and realized it's because my joints are working overtime to compensate for that lack of stability, it made a lot more sense to me. Now I sort of actually maneuver my whole life around this condition so that I'm always putting into consideration how will I feel when I do this exercise. And because sometimes it can take a little while for you to realize how you're feeling, you know, you're having so much fun, you don't want to slow down. I sometimes have to put a stop to things a little bit sooner than I would like to, just so that I can make sure I have energy for the next day.
15: Or yeah, we've been through that together, haven't
5: even
15: we?
5: To make dinner. Yeah. The times that you want to keep dancing and I'm like, you know what? I want to keep dancing, but if I want to have energy to feed myself later, I better go home.
15: The joints are set.

0: I'm a sample-based producer, and it took a very, very long time. It took me like 5 years to get here.
1: I hear that. Well, lovely.
0: Yeah, Chai, thank
1: so
0: you.
1: So 5 years, so 2021 till now was when you were learning.
0: I was learning, like I wouldn't sleep, and Adjua Tutu would say, hey, into one that. Like, you know, I wasn't sleeping for days.
1: Wow.
0: I wasn't sleeping for days. Wow. Just so to master this.
1: It paid off.
0: Yeah, it paid off.
1: Chai, it sounds real good.
0: Thanks so much.
1: Another message coming in says, hi, it's your girl Kiki here. Again, you say, so this is my first time hearing of him. Huh, Kiki? Well, he was a pioneer of spoken word in Ghana, period. Anyway, you say, this is relatable. This is a relatable and touching piece of art over there. And if I got the spelling right, it's she wants to know, what's the meaning of Mutombo? It's crazy, so, I never asked you.
0: Yeah. So, Mutombo. So I got that name from playing basketball.
1: Okay.
0: Dikembe Mutombo, may he rest in peace.
1: Okay.
0: You know, back then I was so, and I'm still tall, and I was just blocking people, and then I've been in Dome in JSS3, gave me that name Mutombo because I was just blocking people.
1: Okay.
0: So Mutombo has got nothing. Mutombo isn't my real name. My real name is Nanose.
1: I never knew that.
0: Yeah.
1: Really? I've known you how many years? Yes. 10 years or so?
0: Yeah.
1: Never knew you were Nanose.
0: Nanose. Nanose.
1: Okay.
0: Yeah. Nanose is my real name. Mutombo Mutombo I got from playing basketball.
1: Okay. I see.
0: And I'm so good at, I used to be good at basketball.
1: Yeah. Do you think your kids are going to?
0: Kwesi enjoys playing basketball. Uh-huh. He goes for training every weekend.
1: Okay.
0: You know, shouts to his mom. So maybe.
1: Okay.
0: Yeah.
1: Awesome. Yeah. Alrighty. So guys, you just heard Can't Be Crying. Feel free to show some love. Keep asking questions. 0202222073. That's 0202222073. So we have another spoken word track to play. I want you to maybe give us a little bit of an intro before we play. This is Farmer's Day,
0: yes.
1: Mm-hmm.
0: So Farmer's
1: Day, like then day, not the day, D-A-Y.
0: This is D-E-Y.
1: Farmer's Day.
0: So Farmer's Day is a piece about, you know, as a single mother and me not knowing my father.
1: Okay.
0: You know, but I used the farmer to tell the story, how men will plant seeds, you know, and then leave. They don't stay to, you know, harvest.
1: See if it harvested, you know, and if it grew.
0: That. Yeah, so that is Farmer's Day. I released it, you know, I wanted to release it as a single, but it is still one of my favorite, you know, pieces on the EP.
1: Okay.
0: Yeah.
1: Okay.
0: And there is a video for it.
1: There's a video for this?
0: Yeah,
1: okay.
0: Yeah, that's
1: okay.
0: The video. Nice
1: so
0: video.
1: You're using this as a metaphor for fatherhood.
0: Yeah.
1: All right.
0: Yes.
1: You mentioned this was also about fatherhood.
0: Yep.
1: All right, guys. Yep. So let's take a listen. Farmer's Day. Enjoy.
2: Was naive in her youth. Then she got curious. Yeah. Feelings came to play, hopscotching in a world so hideous. Opposite attracts, her universe magnetic. So much love to give, a full of hearts wasn't strategic. Thought she fell in love, huh? But the

0: questioning the fruits. But queries leave you hanging because issue stems beyond roots. He who sows has to reap, but cowards are also in season. They never stay to harvest, only find holes to put seeds in. It's sad to be a victim. She was raised a queen. I still wonder why she picked them, but where would I have been?
1: Aware, and you found the case, aware, no quang worry. No quang worry, papa. A yes, so any femme. Papa, any pony. A yaw, any soon. Could you ever catch us a worried affirm or that?
0: First 17 years of life was lived in confusion. Something had gone missing, my existence needed fixing. Conscience kept talking and my spirit did the listening. Then they relayed an info that I was already expecting. You figure things out when you visit the homes of some friends. Your mother fixing dinner and pops cleaning the bends. The scene is very different, so you sit back finding some sense. Ask you why the script was flipped, then pray to God.

from all the slaps that I received on my face. 17 years of pain, I did nothing for all the blame. I was just a fruit that was plucked with some shame. I never knew this farmer, even though he was next door.

0: name?
1: Matumbo. I like my daddy. Matumbo. I like my daddy.
2: Yo, Charlie. Charlie, this has this vibe of, I won't lie to you, it's like you sent us back to proper 90s hip hop beginning, the soul of it, the growth of it, you know, the mash where everything came from.
3: Yeah.
2: It's also, it has a darkness also about it.
3: Yeah, I mean, you know. B50 was meant to be dark, you know, and those two women who, B50 was created in my hood.
2: Ah.
3: So the first lady who spoke, actually an old woman, and Aunt Sabina should be like in her 80s now, and she's known me from when I was born.
2: Wow.
3: Yeah, because she's always lived next door. Wow. So she was just talking about how my mom kept me indoors, didn't want me to go out. So I interviewed her for like 2 hours about my life,
2: about
3: you know,
2: and all.
3: Yeah, she knows everything. So she said everything, and she said my mom, you know, felt ashamed, you know, because there was no man
2: claiming,
3: you know. So my mom always kept me in the house, like didn't want me to go out, and you know, it was, I mean, now, well, like 5 years ago, 6 years ago, I realized how my childhood has affected my now. You know, my and it took so much work to fight things, to like,
2: got you.
3: Yeah, you need, like, it has been a crazy journey, and I'm not even able to speak about it with my family, because the people who I really wanted to talk about this with them, they are not here
2: anymore, and they
3: I wish I could speak to my mom, why this, like, it is not your fault,
2: yeah,
3: you know, it's, so why this, so why that, so why. Then my mom died from shock, you know, because my uncle, who was my mom's younger brother, who also was playing the role as a father, who was in the States, like he was a doctor in the States, killed himself and his three kids.
2: Whoa.
3: Right? And
2: she heard that news, and that
3: 2 weeks later, my mom passed.
2: Oh my goodness.
3: A week later, my grandma went off. So my grandma was
2: because
3: off.
2: Those are her kids.
3: Yeah, yeah, yeah. Like, you know. So there are so many questions that I wanted to ask. So I had to go to Auntie Sabina, who lives next door, to tell me some things. And the second lady is my auntie, who lives down my street. You know, she also spoke to me about, you know, a warrior, you know, marriage.
2: Yeah,
3: and
2: I heard a quote saying marriages.
3: It's a long journey. They are both like two hour interviews, but I just pick bits and pieces. So that is Farmer's Day.
2: Farmer's Day.
3: It speaks about my mother and me not having a dad.
2: Wow.
3: Yeah.
2: Wow. But how old were you when your mom passed?
3: 17.
2: You were 17. Yeah. So you have a time where you had, at least from your teenage years, where you could do banter with her. Yeah. You could.
3: No, not really. I think I was getting to that point.
2: And
3: because she passed when I was in SS2.
2: Okay.
3: And I was really getting to that point where I would ask her, you know,
2: what's
3: things
2: up?
3: But you know,
2: she just passed. Charlie,
3: and it's so crazy, right? There's one thing, let me say it. I'm trying to find, so I was in New York like 5 years ago, and I met someone who read, you know, palms and things, right? She actually said a whole lot, but she needed the time that I was born.
2: She needed the time you were born, and you need that from.
3: I have no clue when I was born, apart from the date I was born, and I've gone to Kolebu. For my files. They didn't find it.
2: But you know, you were born in a Kolebu hospital.
3: I was born in Kolebu.
2: And they don't have the
3: records? They don't have the records from 19. I mean,
2: oh my god,
3: it's been a long time. I'm very old.
2: You don't look it up. All right, saying that anything old is bad, because old is beautiful.
3: Yeah.
2: It means okay. Yeah. This is deep stuff.
3: Yeah.
2: We're gonna play the last one, but messages coming in from our listener who actually told me about this coming out.
3: Oh wow.
2: Atomic Angel says a lot of questions. But okay, let's see. I love Mutombo's pre-release publicity for B50, yeah. Even when he didn't have a title yet for the EP. He wants to know, does Mutombo feel a certain weight off his shoulders? This is also a question I was going to ask you. But I think we should play the last one, then we'll have that okay. question. So he wants to know if you feel a certain weight off your shoulders after pouring out all the hurt, all the confessions on B50. And especially, I mean, hearing this is something we're going to talk about, what that felt. And the two interviews you did, you know, even though we don't hear everything, you listening to them, did it do what it needed to do? We'll come back to that.
3: Okay.
2: And then he wants to know, before Never Changed by Jay-Z, what was your personal favorite track? He's asking.
0: Wow.
2: He knows.
3: Who is this person?
2: Atomic Angel.
3: Because see, this is
2: the blueprint. He's wearing a shirt with the blueprints. Yes.
3: So about 2 weeks ago, I went to see Jay-Z in
2: London. Oh, you were there for the concert.
3: I had to. Because my all-time favorite song in the whole wide world is Never Change.
2: Okay.
3: And I mean, who is this person? Because
2: I call him Atomic Angel, aka Abnormal Magician, but Kweku Daddy on Twitter. So if you see his handle,
3: So I mean, so after we can enter.
2: Definitely. All right, so let's go to the final one, and this is the.
3: This is Picture Papa.
2: The
3: beat is so beautiful.
2: Okay.
3: Like, it's. I mean, right off late, I've been blowing my own horn. This beat is so beautiful.
2: This is too.
3: Yeah, so this is
2: Picture Papa. Guys, take a listen. Yeah. Mutombo in the house, enjoy.

0: Charlie.
1: It's a beautiful track. Yeah.
0: The loops, the child's voice, which is also in the other track. It's intentional to have those voices, right?
1: Yeah, those are my kids.
0: Okay.
1: Yeah, so I've been recording them ever since they were babies. Oh. Yeah, I have tons of, audio recording and video recordings of them.
0: Nice.
1: So with that one, the beginning, they were in a room talking about, hey, who will you marry? Hey, who do you,
0: really?
1: Mommy and daddy, you know, and all that. Then I just,
0: recorded them.
1: I just recorded them.
0: And, wow.
1: Yeah, and to, the same people, but the applause is from Spain. I went to watch this bull fight.
0: Okay. Oh.
1: And yeah, the applause was when, the matador or whatever.
0: Uh-huh.
1: And the way I applaud, I'm like.
0: Oh, so you recorded that from there?
1: I trust me, I always have my recorder on.
0: Matumbo well traveled. Global soul.
1: Charlie,
0: we love it. Message coming in from Howe. I think this is a really beautiful message.
1: Oh.
0: She says, this is what happens. You are what happens when the body meets the soul, which is the soul. I am proud of him and his awakening.
1: Yeah.
0: Coming from Hawa, from Adenta.
1: Thank
0: what
1: you,
0: she
1: Hawa.
0: Says. Ooh, well, lovely. And 60 says, Cozy, tell him I love the beat. It has that Jay-Z feel to it.
1: Yeah.
0: The story of OJ. It definitely has
1: true,
0: there. And another message. Atomic Angel, he says you know him as a chess guy. Exactly.
1: Yeah.
0: So yeah, I guess to his question, this was, we can't listen to all now. But to his question, for you doing this, I'm hearing the growth. I know your spoken word from back in the day. Amazing still. And today there's a difference in the sound.
1: Yeah.
0: There's a growth, there's a soul, there's an experience.
1: Yeah.
0: Another
1: yeah.
0: experience that you really put in your words. And from this last one, how would you say healing has happened, or the closing of that circle happened with finding love? With having your own children now, you know, you can't speak to your mom again necessarily in physicality. But then the thing about these souls being passed on and things like that, it's also coming in these ways. So
1: very
0: would you say is that healing?
1: Very, very deep. I don't know how deep I can go.
0: Go, baby. Let's go there.
1: So I was talking to Glenn. I was with my best friend in the whole wide world. I don't even call him a friend again. He's my bro. Mm. I was with him for 6 weeks in Slough in the UK. And that visit to him was very, very intentional.
0: Mm.
1: I was with him again in December for just 5 days. And I'm like, that wasn't enough. So I have to go back. Glenn knows my ins and my outs.
0: Mm.
1: About 4 weeks ago, we were there, and I'm like, Glenn, I feel I'm living my second phase of my life.
0: Hmm.
1: The first, 40 years or whatever was my first phase, and it was packed with anger, suicidal thoughts, the mental instability, pain, like, I can go on and on and on and on and on. And I didn't realize that I had all of those things in me until 2015.
0: Hmm.
1: Yeah, when I saw a therapist.
0: Okay.
1: Actually, of a friend. I was in New York or New Jersey then. Yeah, New Jersey. And someone just introduced me randomly to a therapist.
0: Hmm.
1: After about 5 minutes.
0: Everything just...
1: He just pulled me aside, a man pulled me aside, and was like, where are you from? Like I want to know
0: you.
1: We exchanged, what's up? Yeah, what's up? And then I went to see him.
0: Uh-huh.
1: That's when he made me aware
0: of
1: what was in me.
0: Wow. And when you heard that, you were surprised.
1: I was shocked because I thought I could hide all that pain. All what I was going through.
0: Mm.
1: People are online saying that, hey, I'm being suicidal and all that. If I tell you the number of times that I've been so close to jumping in front of a train, so close to just driving off a ditch in a bridge somewhere, I can't count.
0: Mm.
1: Right? That was the first time I realized that, no, I really needed help. And I didn't want to bring my family inside. When I say my family, Ajuatutu, you know, my partner for, you know, my partner, if she's listening, she's going to be shocked.
0: Wow.
1: Because I don't want to
0: put that
1: give
0: burden
1: her that,
0: on.
1: Exactly. So I keep these things away from her. Mm-hmm. And it's my fight, right? It is, even though I need help, you know, I didn't want to share this with anybody in my close circle apart from Glenn.
0: Got you.
1: Yeah. So I've been talking to, I was talking to this therapist for like 3 years straight.
0: Okay.
1: Until we stopped. Now it's through conversations with good friends like Glenn. Mm. So I had to go to Glenn's place for 6 weeks to produce, to write, and to also have conversations.
0: Mm.
1: And we never mentioned it, but last 2 days we were talking on the phone, and you could see that my visit to him really, really helped him too. You know, I'm like, yeah, Charlie, we should do this again. We should really, really do this again. So, back to the question.
0: Yeah. How this new life? So how this new life you have with your kids, with Ajuatutu, how this brought out a new you that sealed the pains of the past.
1: Okay, cool. Yeah, thank you so much. And my kids have been instrumental in the reshaping of Mutombo the Poet.
0: Mm.
1: You know, they have made me aware that I am responsible for them, and I'm also aware that of the pain that I went through because of not having a father, and I don't want that on anyone. So I'm doing my very best, consciously doing my very best, to give them everything that I didn't have. And I'm reliving my life through them. Yeah, so my kids have played an instrumental role with this new phase, with this second phase. I think I'm going to live to 70 or 80, like I always say that. And this is my second phase. And I was speaking to a therapist again like 2 years ago, and she was like, I should just let everything go. I should just, you know, just, and now she can see that I'm fine.
0: Yeah, fine.
1: But there are still, you know, traces. It was like, I'm fine. I should just let everything go and live my new life through these kids. Charlie, as for my kids, I don't play with them.
0: I love it.
1: I really, really don't play with them. I look forward to seeing them every weekend because they don't stay with me.
0: Okay.
1: They stay with their mother because their school is just behind their mama's house.
0: Uh-huh.
1: Yeah, so they stay with their mother. So I'm always looking forward to seeing them every weekend, you know, seeing them and whoever, you know, every weekend. Shouts to Kwesi, shouts to Adobia, and shouts to Osei.
0: Okay.
1: You know, and shouts to Miss Tutu, to Charlie. I hope I answered that question.
0: So deep, like I'm getting calls, but 60, we have a tech problem, and unfortunately, I cannot hear you when I answer that call. So I'm really, really, really sorry. But send your message real quick now before I let him go, so I'll read that. But Tombo, honestly, I want to say thank you so much, Charlie, for being this open and being this deep.
1: Yeah, Charlie.
0: There's a lot of what you said. I need you to understand how it's powerful that people are hearing this. There are people in my life I've seen who are also, you know, you can be in a funk, and your childhood is actually key. Your young adulthood, your childhood doesn't end though. Your young adulthood is now figuring out all the pains, all the embarrassments, all the humiliations of your childhood. So it's your adulthood, your young adulthood is used to try and figure that out or prove that time wrong. So you can be stuck in that funk and not know that's what you're going through. Some people can go their whole lives and not have that breakthrough. They won't understand what's happening. And I've seen that life. They don't know what's happening. Go to therapy. A lot of men do not believe in going to therapy. It feels like a thing that's, you know?
1: Yo, therapy has really, really helped me. Like, and now I look back to some of the things that I did in my past, and I take the blame for everything, but at the same time, it stems from how I was.
0: Childhood is very, very important. It's very important. Yeah. So what you are doing now, the cradling of your kids, making sure they have a childhood that's, it already does a lot of work for their adulthood.
1: Yep.
0: And we are blessed for your freedom of it. But that experience also was necessary for your life.
1: Yeah, true.
0: In this journey.
1: Yeah.
0: You know,
1: yeah.
0: That's how I got to know Atombo too.
1: Yeah.
0: You know what I'm saying? So this message comes and says, blessed Mami K, very deep interview. Tell him to stay strong.